way. Ain't no when, but I knew we would make it someday. I was and focused through them hard days. That I see don't make you lose your faith. I was 13 the first time I saw the cool face. Every night my mama praying that I'm okay. Ain't believe

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Are you ready?

Santos, some of us, stuff has happened in your life where people walked out on you and felt like you would never be of any good. I want you to sing this song with understanding. 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God is turning it around. If you can, turn around like this. Turn around. Make it. 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He's turning around.

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0: move too much. You move too much. That's right. 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She moves too much. That's right, ladies and gents. 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I'm the baddest man on the planet, and that was Little Mix with Word Up. 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

That's right, ladies and gentlemen. It's 5 minutes gone past 1 p.m. and we're doing it like no one else can on your number one hit music station, 96.9 Cool FM. I'm Velvet Sandpaper, and I'm taking y'all there on a Sunday afternoon. I told you before, Sunday is my absolute favorite day of the week because I'm easy like Sunday morning. My ex-girlfriend used to say that, and every time I hear that song, I think about her and how easy and breezy Sunday morning can be. Easy. So let's enjoy the Sunday morning, afternoon, whatever it is. Let's enjoy our Sunday, that day that nobody is going out to hustle and chase cash, just sitting down and looking for ways to add to their stash on the radio. Hey, Faria, I see you. Top of the afternoon to you. Locked in and loaded, ready for the crazy side of the radio, the midday weekend, where we absolutely get to freaking load your phones and get ready. 0908-826-5016. That is the number to reach me on. Let me know that you're here. Let me know that you care. Send me a message and say hi to me. Just don't say bye to me. I'll be crying to me. Something that rhymes with me. Hey, sometimes you get it, sometimes you don't. Just holla at me. And of course, one of my friends joined us in the studio today. She was stopping by while she was breezing through the atmosphere. And she decided to say hi because she cares. I'm going to talk to her real soon. Ladies and gentlemen, you're going to want to hear this. Music in today's world is the only thing that we're using to survive. I always ask myself, what will I do if I didn't have music? This morning now, I was feeling somehow. You know, every time I wake up, I'm like, God damn, I'm alive again. Damn. And then I just lock into a frequency and all of a sudden I'm happy again. That is something I cannot do with any other thing but music. So if you love music like I do, then you're going to want to chill out and enjoy this one, because we're going to talk about it right here. Your number one hit music station, 96.9 Cool FM. Also, today is the 23rd day of August. Who was born today? You're going to find out real soon. When I come back, I'm going to read you a list of all the special people that are celebrating their birthdays. And of course, if you are celebrating today, let me hear you. Say holla, so I can sing a song for you. Or somebody's going to sing a song for you, if you know what I mean. Just let me know if you're celebrating today. Let's give you some wishes and shower you with blessings, because today is a day of blessings. That's right, ladies and gentlemen. Did you like that? Want some more? That's right. Okay, you nourish you. How about that now? You drenched? Are you doused? Okay, one last time. Okay, you're okay. Ladies and gentlemen, grab a mirror and look at the man. It's that kind of Sunday. Let's take it to church with the one and only King of Pop.

That's right, ladies and germs. Look at yourself and make that change. The King of Pop telling you what to do this afternoon. Some of y'all thinking, why is everything going this and that way? There's only one reason. You gotta start from the source. Don't put a band-aid over a festering wound. Look deep and see. Do you need to change, or does the situation need to change? Always start with the man in the mirror. Don't go anywhere, ladies and germs, because we're gonna do it like no one else can on your number one hit music station, 96.9 Cool FM. Only 12 minutes to come past 1 p.m. Why not come back? 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

0: could differ. Secondary school debate tournament powered by Julius Berg and Nigeria PLC enters the round of 12, where young minds, bold arguments, and national issues collide. At 3 p.m., Honeyland College, Lagos, will go up against Great Solid Rock College, Mero, on the motion, Nigeria's political class has done more to divide than unite Nigerians. At 4 p.m., Vetland Senior Grammar School, Lagos, will stand shoulder to shoulder against Venocrest School, Eneka Port Accord, on the topic, INEC, not politicians, is responsible for persistent low voter turnout during elections. And at 5 p.m., Grace High School, Lagos, will trade words against Government Day Secondary School, Karu, Abuja, on the motion, climate change is the biggest threat to human existence. This is more than a debate. This is where the voices shaping Nigeria's tomorrow take the center stage. I Beg to Differ National Finals, powered by Julius Berger, is supported by Obi-Wheezy, Card Center Nigeria Limited, Nigeria Conservation Foundation, Wakanao, Newhall School, Lekki, and Drinks Dome. I Beg to Differ, the Tournament of Champions.
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0: You don't get to have your have the last word. 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The baddest man on the planet here. Velvet and paper. And we're going there. So let's go there right now, baby.
1: People hang on his every word, even the prepositions. He could disarm you with his looks or his hands. Either way, he can speak French in Russian. He is the most interesting man in the world.
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0: Ding-a-ling-a-ling. Yeah, man. We're back. I literally just said it. It's good. Now you see it. Now you see it. When you record me. When I don't know, you see what happens. That's right, ladies and gents. Welcome to the show. 32 minutes. Ah, finally she learns. This is a canon event. Ladies and gents, I'm a proud father. Yes, the children have grown. That's right. 32 minutes gone past 1 p.m. and we're doing it like no one else can. 96.9. Cool FM. I'm Velvet Sandpaper. And of course, it's the midday weekend where we absolutely get to freaking earlier on. I told you that today is that day where we get to win some cool cash on the radio. You got some money, honey? Well, I do. Someone's going to get richer even though their name is not Richard. And somebody is going to be lucky even though their name is not Lukina. Luciana. Luciano. You just asked me, you know? But you didn't. You just decided to take it in, take matters into your own hands. But I could have done it. Maybe it is one of those. You just got to check it out. Anyway, ladies and gents, let's dive right into it. Earlier on, I told you earlier on about music and how much I love it. But also, I told you that today somebody special was born. So it's your job to go and look. Go and see who it might be. And of course, who's going to get you 10,000 naira on the radio right now. Somebody very special was born today. In fact, the moment you even check the list, you see it. I won't even say it. Just know that somebody very important, if I give you any hint, you will get it. It's too quick. Just know he, how about that? I said it. He is someone we all know and love. He is someone who we consider a legend. He is somebody who we lost too early. Who is he? 0908-826-5016. He is someone that left when he shouldn't have. But I can't go into detail. But he's also someone whose name will be used in the same breath and context and sentence as legend. Who is that person? 0908-826-5016. Go ahead and get this cool cash. I got 10K for you. So go ahead and text me. And just like that, we're going to get into it. Ladies and gentlemen, don't go anywhere. We're going to go pay some bills real quick. And when I come back, we're going to dive right into it. But don't go anywhere.

0: Anyway, ladies and gents, go ahead and keep trying. I'm going to go pay some bills right now. But when I come back, I'm going to let the cat out of the bag. And of course, we're going to dive right into it. Who is this person? I see all of you guessing some very interesting guesses. In fact, somebody in front of me just guessed Bob Marley. Absolutely not. Certainly not Bob Marley. But if you know, go ahead and text me and you're going to win $10,000. I'll be back. Baby.
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0: But you can see why I would ask you. Ladies and gentlemen, it's Murphy Ayomap Muyi's Small God. Who is this one that's calling himself Small God? Well, you're small, but you should never call yourself God. Never, ever, ever, ever, ever call yourself God. I know these people that always call themselves God. So, their career doesn't ever reach there. Think about it. Who do you know in any field of anything that his name happens to be God that has succeeded on a large scale? I know Michael Jackson. I know Prince. I know James Brown. I know Eminem, Lil Wayne. Who has ever called himself anything God that has ever become God? You know what I mean? So you gotta be careful when you use that word God. It's reserved for only the holiest of holies, the highest of highs. You gotta be careful with that one. Ladies and gentlemen, 39 minutes gone past 1 p.m. and I'm the baddest man on the planet. And I'm gonna take you there. So let's go there now. That's right, it's 23 days into August, and real soon we'll be approaching December season. I was thinking about it yesterday that, my God, I can't wait to enjoy my life again. I just can't wait to do that dirty December shopping and just exist. Because last December and the December before that, I did not obey properly. But something tells me that this year, please God, after what you give us in July in rain, please let this December just bang. Please God. That's my earnest prayer. Anyway, ladies and gentlemen, I told you earlier on that I enjoy a great deal of music, and Adefe is not here today, but you know who's here? Kenke. How you doing?
1: Hi.
0: What's happening? You were passing through from Canada, I'd be from London, I'd be from Afghanistan. Oh.
1: Afghanistan.
0: I said Canada. You would have just said Luxembourg or something. Why'd you gotta be real?
1: Yeah, because I have to tell the truth.
0: No, you don't have to, but you chose to. How you doing now? Are you hoping for a sweet December as well?
1: I am, but I think my December is a little different from your December or right. How you would expect your December to go. I prefer my December just more calm, chill. I typically would travel to my village, you know, so it's like a time to reconnect with family and just eat a lot and sleep. Yeah, that's my December. I'm not really outside like that.
0: No, but I don't know. But you go out once in a while.
1: What do you mean? I'm out right now. I go out.
0: No, what I mean is that in December, you shall go and get dirty.
1: I get like maybe muddy.
0: Not dirty, not actually dirty. Me that is even talking. I've never done a dirty thing in my life. The highest thing I've done in December is karaoke down the street.
1: Really?
0: That's literally it. I have videos of it. I went to go and sing Faith by George Michael. Well, you gotta have a faith. I gotta have a faith. I gotta have a faith.
1: You should sing more.
0: What was that?
1: You should sing more.
0: Oh, please. My vocals are terrible.
1: No,
0: did you ever hear my
1: character.
0: Song? Did you ever hear my song, Girika? Oh, Girika.
1: I did.
0: Girika.
1: I liked it. Hey, I'm serious. I liked it.
0: You like that song?
1: And Black Umbrella.
0: Umbrella, yes. I got you, Black Umbrella. I've always thought that was a joke. And yeah. I still kind of believe I'm a joke in some way.
1: You're not.
0: You know who's not a joke? You make some of the most beautiful music I've ever heard. Don't worry,
1: thank
0: y'all.
1: You.
0: I might put you on if I'm happy, if I feel like, if I want to do.
1: You feel that, like.
0: You always intimidate me, so I will not indulge you in this fashion. Anyway, ladies and gents, we'll definitely get to that. Something very interesting I saw on the internet. I'm trying to find it. But in the meantime, did you catch Tony Elumelu and the whole saga with Good, with like when he was trying to address him? Did you see that video?
1: No.
0: You didn't see that?
1: Who was trying to address him?
0: It was trending on social media now. There was a something of a conference, and a lady who was a student, apparently of some bank thing they do, wanted to address Tony Elumelu, I think the chairman of the UBA group.
1: Yeah.
0: And then she was like, Tony, you think he was like, Tony. She was like, Tony. And then she now continued. So do you think, what are the chances? I was like, no. You will not call me Tony.
1: You
0: call me
1: that?
0: Chairman, you call me TOE, but you're not calling me Tony. I don't subscribe to that Wimbo life.
1: First
0: then she now continued.
1: I'm
0: telling you. It's been trending. How did you miss out on that?
1: I wonder how I missed out.
0: So you are equally alarmed, right?
1: I'm alarmed.
0: Now hold on. Pause your alarm. Somebody on Twitter now juxtaposed the different video where he was abroad and then the interlocutor addressed him as Tony. And then people are like, even though, we're in Nigeria, even though. Now that you have this information side by side, what do you make of it?
1: Honestly, it's so interesting. This could be like a whole term paper, how we behave based on like setting,
0: yes,
1: location,
0: yes. True,
1: space,
0: true,
1: place,
0: true,
1: right?
0: True.
1: So it's like we're obviously influenced by our environment.
0: Yes.
1: We also have different expectations based on the culture of where we are. Do you understand? So you would expect someone in Nigeria to not address him, you know,
0: me,
1: like
0: the poetry.
1: Do you get it? Also, it's a valid expectation.
0: The temerity.
1: Because our culture honors respect, and part of that is in the way we address people. America, we already know, or the Western world, we already know that a lot of people address people like just
0: first name basis,
1: no matter who you are. Do you understand? Students would, in college anyway, address their professors, you know, mostly, especially grad students or so, right? First name basis. So interviewers, they would address this person. They won't say sir or ma, you know, emails being sent. Most people are just first name basis. So I think he was also operating with the same bias, and it's like, oh, that was fine there. But in Nigeria, it was like so. Yeah,
0: but I like how classily put it. I like one thing about it. He didn't dwell on it, because some people will use the opportunity. They will milk it.
1: Yeah.
0: They will stress the people coming. In fact, they will just elongate the thing. He was like, no, you won't call me Tony, and he just said what he would call her, and then she. Okay, yeah. Mr. Elumelu, and then boom, moved on. I applaud him, because some people will take time on that thing.
1: Yep.
0: How dare you? They will just be lingering. But this man, class act.
1: I like that.
0: But then, like I said, I think like you said also, things are just different. So I guess turning is different from Tony. That's the message I've learned.
1: Tony.
0: Hello, Mr. Tony. Or just, hello, Tony.
1: Yeah.
0: It's different, but what is it? Tony. It doesn't sound the same. So but I get you, Sha. Cultures are different, so you shouldn't expect the same reaction. I just thought I'd throw that your way.
1: Yeah.
0: Anyway, are you feeling sorry? Do you feel like you need me? Or you want all of this to be all over? Or do you really want to find out about the problem with man, if you know what I'm trying to say?
1: I know what you're trying to say. Very clever, by the way.
0: What are you feeling like? Are you feeling sorry? You want to need me? Is it over?
1: This is a need me kind of Sunday.
0: So you need me. Do you need me or
1: need
0: not?
1: Me.
0: You need
1: me. I need me.
0: That's not fair. Do you need me or not?
1: I need me.
0: You need me.
1: I need me.
0: Wait. That's poor English language.
1: Need you, fine. Need you.
0: So you say, do you need me?
1: I need you.
0: So you could have said it to me. Why are you shy? Yeah, I need you.
1: Please, can you give us
0: I need you.
1: Give us context.
0: Which is your context? You need me. I need you. That's all the context we need. I need you too.

0: 51st Secondary School Debate Tournament powered by Julius Berg and Nigeria PLC enters the round of 12, where young minds, bold arguments, and national issues collide. At 3 p.m., Honeyland College, Lagos will go up against Great Solid Rock College, Mero, on the motion, Nigeria's political class has done more to divide than unite Nigerians. At 4 p.m., Vetland Senior Grammar School, Lagos will stand shoulder to shoulder against Venocrest School, Eneka Port Accord, on the topic, INEC, not politicians, is responsible for persistent low voter turnout during elections. And at 5 p.m., Grace High School, Lagos will trade words against Government Day Secondary School, Karu, Abuja, on the motion, climate change is the biggest threat to human existence. This is more than a debate. This is where the voices shaping Nigeria's tomorrow take the center stage. I Beg to Differ National Finals, powered by Julius Berger, is supported by Obi Wheezy, Card Center Nigeria Limited, Nigeria Conservation Foundation, Waka Now, Newhall School, Lekki, and Drinks Dome. I Beg to Differ, the Tournament of Champions.
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0: I'm not even a fan of some songs, or you know, songs of this nature in that sense. But anyway, I liked Maya Anoka Mighty's Control. Ah, girl, you didn't pack all of my money, she. Because you didn't pack all of my money, she. Now I'm kind of broke because I have taken all my money. Easy Book House. Easy Book House, Lord, you gotta save us from them because they're always trying to pack all of my money, she. It's true, it's true. We will be fine anyhow, and we don't have choice not to give you the money. But I love them and I cannot resist. So take all the money if you want it. I'm proud to give it to you because you deserve that. 96.9 Cool FM, the number one music station, 6 minutes gone past 2 p.m. And we're doing it like no one else can. I got a lot of messages here. Y'all are trying to guess my person avante, my person of interest. I told you earlier on about somebody, very important person, born today, that we lost way too early. And I asked you to tell me who that person was. Some of you will be telling me some very interesting things. And I'm going to read it out for you right here. I also got KK here, hi. KK the artist. And we've been, you know, going through things, just chewing the fat on different things. You know where I heard that phrase, chewing the fat, from?
1: Where?
0: Ben 10. There's one episode where they went to one old people's town where all of them were monsters. Yeah. And then like the grandma was like, yeah, we're just chewing the fat about this thing. And I was like, ooh, that's pretty interesting.
1: That is.
0: And I saw it in Wyatt and I was like, yes, Cartoon Network tracks again.
1: That's amazing.
0: Yes. No, they didn't want us to watch it. Our parents were like, Cartoon Network is demonic, Disney is dead, but joke's on you. Joke's on you. Do you ever feel like a cartoon character sometimes?
1: I think I used to probably wish I was.
0: Oh, you wish? Mine is not even that deep. Mine is not bad like your own bad past my own.
1: I was so obsessed with Disney. So yeah, I used to wish I was a Disney princess waiting for a prince.
0: And I always thought I was Prince Charming. I can't even lie to you.
1: I remember. Oh my gosh.
0: It took me long to realize I was not a prince, nor was I charming. It took me a long time to realize it.
1: I won't say that.
0: You mean it's that? Who am I charmed? Where's my riches?
1: Lots of evil girls.
0: Well, there is that. Where's my riches and glory? So it took me a long time to wake up to reality. But I don't know. Do we have to? A part of me still feels like Troy Bolton. I don't know.
1: I mean, I feel like, have you heard people just say, be delusional? Like, what's the worst that can happen?
0: At what age? Are we still allowed to be delusional? When you hit the third floor, I'm not 30 yet. Well, when we get there, are we still allowed to be delusional? Don't you think you should be more hands on, more leg on the floor kind of person? I don't know.
1: But who makes the rules though?
0: Your pocket.
1: No, but being delusional doesn't mean being irresponsible.
0: Fair,
1: mind. Like, you're allowed to think the best things can happen to you. You're allowed to think, hey, favor is going to find me wherever. Oh, I can actually be this star that I've been working to be. You're allowed to think so. It doesn't stop you from working towards it. It doesn't stop you from waking up every morning and making that content and like actually chasing your daily bread. No, but like the belief is the delusional part. Do you get what I'm saying? So yeah, who makes the rules? Be delusional even into your 80s. People in their 80s are still finding love.
0: No, Kenke, it's so hard living in Lagos. I feel like we're not allowed to be delusional. You know, sometimes even watching movies feel like I'm doing something illegal. Even just sitting down and watching old film, I'm like, Kai, shouldn't I be working? Shouldn't I be creating content? Shouldn't I be trying to hammer? I don't know. Are we even allowed to enjoy again? We just have to find money so we can live real life. I don't know. It's so hard to be me. I don't even know who I am anymore. Am I me or am I just some guy who needs money?
1: Yeah.
0: I'm not even trying to be poetic, but am I me or am I a guy who needs money? I don't know. I wish I was still a kid.
1: I wish I was still a kid too. Gosh. But I think maybe what we're all working towards now is finding balance. We need money. Money is important.
0: Very important.
1: You need it to do the things you love and the things you have to do. But I think that there has to be the work to not lose who we are in the pursuit of money. And that's where the work comes in, obviously. That's the default part. But yeah, like, be delusional, man. We can do it.
0: Okay. So speaking of being delusional, I mean, with all of that, how does it translate to being a musician in 2026? Now that it's the easiest time to blow, and it's also the hardest time at the same time. I don't know. Does that make sense to you?
1: It makes a lot of sense.
0: It's the easiest and the hardest time to blow. How do you not give up when you're making a song and you have not gotten 1 million streams after 5 years? I know it's a silly metric, but I'm curious. How do you just continue? Because at some point, give up the sweet, or the sweet person make you just try and give up.
1: Yeah.
0: I know, it's crazy.
1: Yeah, no, I think you're right. I think people should try to give up every now and then.
0: Eh?
1: Hear me out. If you decide, oh my gosh, I'm so done. If I decide I'm done with this music thing, in a week I'll be back. Let me tell you, because I think the other side of it is way more depressing. I'm doing music because I love doing music. Do you understand? I want something big to come out of it for sure. But it's also what I love. How can I give up on what I love? Do you get what I'm saying? So I feel like that drives it. It's going to be hard. You're going to want the million streams and you're going to see it's not coming. But you're going to still wake up and write a song that you're going to be like, oh my gosh.
0: I need a million streams.
1: I love.
0: I need a million streams, oh Lord.

0: Please bless my cat.
1: Wanna get honey. Yeah, I wanna carry girls from Lecky to all the places in the world. Travel with the baddies and travel with the shoddy.
0: Wow.
1: Yeah.
0: Wow.
1: That's why I don't have money. Because God knows I will misuse it. So he refuses. I'm just joking, you know, please.
0: Oh, God.
1: That was an awful, awful attempt to freestyle. I'm so ashamed of myself right now. But yeah. Okay. That was a brilliant way to put it.
0: Yeah.
1: So far, you love it. You're going to keep doing it.
0: Yes.
1: Regardless of the streams, regardless of the things that seem like they're not working out, right?
0: And let me just add, the law of the universe, right? Really, you cannot not be rewarded for doing something consistently over time, for sticking to it. Somehow, something moves. It may not be what you want to, but something moves. In my music career right now, I'm still yet to get to where I've been praying to get to. But of course, I'm like years away from where I was. You
1: That's
0: understand?
1: True. And we always need to be cognizant of our own growth.
0: Yeah.
1: Someone always says, don't ever compare your level 10 to somebody's 210 levels. And I mean, someone that's been trying for several, and you're just starting, like, oh my God, I'm not doing well.
0: Exactly.
1: Well, you haven't done enough.
0: Yep.
1: Yeah. So we're going to talk about that and some much more right here on the show. Don't go anywhere. It's a midday weekend, and we're absolutely getting a freaking. Don't forget, who is the special person I said that was born on the 23rd day of August? He's no longer with us. He's gone too soon, but his name alone can fetch you 10K. What's his name? 0908-826-5016.